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1: Now, normally the talk back question of the day comes from me. I ask you a question and then you answer it. But Tasha wanted her own little talk back question of the day. Is she a jerk for serving her husband divorce papers on his birthday? 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
2: I've got to be honest. I think it depends on what he did. But you know what? If this

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1: Well, if you missed it, talkback question of the day. Tasha wants to know, hey, am I a jerk if I serve my soon-to-be ex-husband divorce papers on his birthday? Thoughts? Josh, what do you think? Is Tasha a jerk for doing that?
2: I mean, she's a jerk. It's a jerk move, but honestly, if it's that bad, then just do it. You know what I'm saying? Just go ahead. There's there's no reason to wait the next day if you're like, I want to divorce this dude.
1: Right.
2: I need to divorce this person. Let's go. Just do it. You know what I'm saying? Like, and obviously you're going to hate each other anyway if you're doing it on her birthday anyway.
1: Right.
2: So, you know, like, just accept it. No one, just go. Just do it.
1: Right. Just go ahead and rip the Band-Aid off. Go ahead and send the paperwork for sure. I get it. I appreciate you being a part of the show. Talk back question of the day. Is Tasha a jerk for wanting to serve her ex or soon to be ex-husband divorce papers on his birthday? Hit the talk back, Mike, while listening on the iHeartRadio app today.

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course, yesterday, 5 o'clock was the deadline. Packers getting down to 53 men on the roster. How are we feeling about the season this year? Of course, you'll be able to hear every single Packers game right here on 95.7.

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It's Battle. Weather-wise, looking ahead at plans for tomorrow, pretty much the same as it was today. 87, mostly cloudy tomorrow. We'll get 81 and partly sunny on Wednesday before the thunderstorms scattered at that roll in on Thursday. But obviously, you know how weather is here.

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What's going on? It's Battle. Appreciate you hanging out here with us Monday night. Got some Steppenwolf and Michael Jackson on the way after Madonna.

The Brew Crew in Chicago the next couple of days. They kicked off that series tonight. It's 95.7 Big FM. It's Battle. After Chicago, they go to Cincinnati, and then they finally return home to take on Chicago a week from today.

So you know, outside of this radio show, I do a weekly wrestling show. Lots of wrestling happening over the weekend. You had WWE NXT Heatwave yesterday. You also had AEW All In with the debut of The New Level, which was formerly known as The New Day in WWE. 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

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All right, so we're talking all about old school cafeteria foods that you absolutely loved. What was it? 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

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Hi, it's Christina. All right, so kind of reminiscing about school as the kids are heading back. They're, you know, doing their thing right now. Do you remember that cafeteria food that hit every single time? What was it?

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1: 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But apparently there is a Oreo KFC collab, a fried chicken flavored Oreo. Now they're doing it in China, but who's to say they're not going to do it here? Because, you know, we like weird stuff too.

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Viva Las Vegas. It's coming up, our iHeartRadio Music Festival. Two nights, one stage, presented by Capital One. How about we fly you there? On the house, too, by the way. Okay, and even get you $1,000. 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

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Well, it's slowly fading away, the pumpkin spice craze. Now, of course, obviously people still love it, but matcha lattes are huge right now.

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Hi, it's Christina. All right, so let's chit-chat all about our iHeartRadio Music Festival because the winning keeps on happening all this week, and I'll tell you everything you need to know coming up in about 10 minutes with John Mellencamp next after Journey.

What's old will soon kind of sort of be new again in Cudahy. 95.7, Big FM, Milwaukee's best variety of the 80s and 90s. I'm Dave Michaels. I know, this sounds like a riddle. I promise it's not. I'll tell you what I'm talking about. Bring you up to speed. Coming up, two songs from now.

Jen's Sweet Treats closed up shop. When was that? End of May? So right when summer started, very popular bakery in Cudahy, a little east of the airport. Well, now we know what's going to be going into that space. There's a reason why I said what's old is new again a few minutes ago. 95.7 Big FM, Milwaukee's best variety. Of the 80s and 90s, I'm Dave Michaels. A bakery will be opening in the former Jen's Sweet Treat space on Packard Avenue in Cudahy. It's going to be called Sinfully Sweet. I saw on JS Online that no official opening date has been set just yet, but it looks like it's going to happen pretty soon. Sinfully Sweet Bakery will be going into the old Jen's Sweet Treats in Cudahy.

Not really going anywhere anytime soon either. 95.7 Big FM, Milwaukee's best variety of the 80s and 90s. I'm Dave Michaels. The 2 points are going to feel like we're in Florida pretty much all week. Especially today. Not just tropical, it's going to be miserable. The 2 points expected to be in the mid-70s today. That means the heat index, since the temps would be in the 90s, low 90s, but still 90s, the heat index expected to get to 100

Whether you know it as Arts Performing Center or now Silk, a gentleman's club in downtown Milwaukee, at least for now, calling it quits, 95.7 Big FM, Milwaukee's best variety of the 80s and 90s. I'm Dave Michaels. Yeah, now it's known as Silk. On the corner of, what is that, Water and Juno? It's just too dangerous to stay open.

has come. It's September 1st, which means pre-Halloween is here. Kind of like how Christmas bleeds into November. Look, Labor Day isn't as big as Thanksgiving, though. So September has been claimed, in my mind, by Halloween. 95.7 Big FM, Milwaukee's best variety of the 80s and 90s. I'm Dave Michaels. It's okay. Make your spooky treats. Put up the decor. Have some fun. So yeah, kick the Halloween season into gear on a day that's expected to be 100 when you factor in the heat index.

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Sorry to be the bearer of bad news so early in the morning, but another streaming service, odds are you have it. 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My name is Dave Michaels. It's not astronomical. We're not talking hundreds of dollars a year. But on top of all the other streaming services that have increased their prices, depending upon what kind of tier you have, this is just even more salt on the wound. Let you know which one's going up and by how much. Coming up, two songs from now.

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Big FM, Milwaukee's best variety of the 80s and 90s. I'm Dave Michaels. A bunch of AMC theaters around the country. Don't know if the one in our area, that's at Mayfair Mall, will be showing Steel Magnolias or not. I did look online. I didn't see it. But obviously, things could change. Dolly Parton's movie. I know Julia Roberts is in it, too. So is Daryl Hannah. Who else? Sally Fields. Shirley MacLaine. Now through September 2nd, AMC Theaters, hopefully the one here in Wauwatosa, will be showing Steel Magnolias.

Well, it's not going to feel like it. Meteorological fall starts today, which begs the question, when will the fall foliage begin around here? Well, that depends. 95.7 Big FM, Milwaukee's best variety of the 80s and 90s. I'm Dave Michaels. Average peak colors range from early October in far northern Wisconsin. We're talking Minocqua, Eagle River, basically anything north of Wausau. Mid-October in central Wisconsin, and depending upon how much rain or lack thereof there is, peak colors in southeastern Wisconsin won't hit until around

0: can happen in an hour. You can get to work. Get fired from work. I hope that's not the case. Clear out your inbox. Debate whether or not the Packers should have traded their, who was that kid, Kyle McCord, to the Dolphins or not. But whatever happens in the next hour is up to you. I hope you're here 1 hour from now. Because that's when you can win a trip to Las Vegas, just like Michael won.
1: No way. Well, thank you very much.
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even though September is here, summer doesn't want to leave, apparently. It is stupid humid outside right now. 95.7 Big FM, Milwaukee's best variety of the 80s and 90s. My name is Dave Michaels. Low 70s. That's what the dew points are right now. And they're only going to get higher as the day goes on. Officially, highs in the low 90s. It's going to feel much warmer than that, which is why I shook my head when not one, but both my kids still wanted to wear sweatshirts to school today. Well, more specifically, hoodies. Whoa.

0: Wind was apparently only blowing out last night at Wrigley Field for the Cubs. That kind of explains the deficit between the Brewers and Northsiders. 95.7 Big FM, Milwaukee's best variety of the 80s and 90s. My name is Dave Michaels. It was a drubbing last night. No ifs, ands, or buts about it. Doug Russell, he joins me with this morning's really quick sports report. Go ahead, Doug.
1: Dave, listen, it's just one game. Yes, it was 17-3. The Cubs annihilate the Brewers. And as the game got out of hand, Pat Murphy gave the ball to Andrew Vaughn to pitch for a couple of innings to save the bullpen. Vaughn got shelled for 7 earned runs. Doesn't matter. Game two is tonight. Robert Gasser pitches against Matthew Boyd. Game time is at 6:40. Today's another day. The Cubs can't take any of those runs with them. And the Brewers still lead the division by 7 games. That's the best I can polish that. Again, 17-3. Today's another day. That is your super duper really quick sports report. I'm Doug Russell on 95.7 Big FM.

0: Powerball unless you buy a ticket, right? The Brewers can't beat the Cubs if they don't show up to Wrigley Field. I guess an argument can be made that didn't happen last night, but you get my point. I say this because you can't win a trip to Las Vegas unless you're listening and know that hour's keyword to text to 200-200. And before you say, okay, sure, Dave, I'm not going to win. What's the point? Marissa, now that you won a trip to Las Vegas, do you see why I say this?
1: I feel like it's cliche, but I always said to myself, I never win anything, so I'm just going to keep entering just because I'm always listening, and maybe sometime it will happen. And, I mean, I guess it does, and I'm so excited.
0: Awesome. Marissa won her trip to Las Vegas. She's going to be at both nights of our iHeartRadio Music Festival. You have a chance to do the same thing after this song.

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Over a decade. That's how long this local TV news anchor has been with their station until this Friday. It's their last day. 95.7 Big FM, Milwaukee's best variety of the 80s and 90s. I'm Dave Michaels. I'll let you know who's no longer going to be on your TV giving you news updates, at least after this week. Coming up, two songs from now.

The time has come. It's September 1st, which means pre-Halloween is here. Kind of like how Christmas bleeds into November. Look, Labor Day isn't as big as Thanksgiving, though. So September has been claimed, in my mind, by Halloween. 95.7 Big FM, Milwaukee's best variety of the 80s and 90s. I'm Dave Michaels. It's okay. Make your spooky treats. Put up the decor. Have some fun. So yeah, kick the Halloween season into gear on a day that's expected to be 100 when you factor in the heat index.

is the humidity back, but it's not really going anywhere anytime soon either. 95.7 Big FM, Milwaukee's best variety of the 80s and 90s. I'm Dave Michaels. The 2 points are going to feel like we're in Florida pretty much all week, especially today. Not just tropical, it's going to be miserable. The 2 points expected to be in the mid-70s today. That means the heat index, since the temps will be in the 90s, low 90s, but still 90s, the heat index expected to get to

0: Weather can be weird. We officially did not have one day that hit 90 degrees in all of August. It only got to 87 yesterday, which means naturally we'll kick off September with a 90 degree day. 95.7 Big FM, Milwaukee's best variety of the 80s and 90s. I'm Dave Michaels with the heat index. It's going to feel even warmer than that and humid, so we've got that to look forward to. Speaking of the 90s,
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Come on in. Come on in. My name is Martha Quinn. It is just after 10 o'clock, so you and I are now going to get through the Tuesday workday together. OMD is straight ahead. Here's Tom Petty. Group hug.

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Alrighty, firing up the Tuesday workday. Martha Quinn here. Heads up, if you hear something like this going on while I'm talking, it's because our HVAC system up on the roof is being serviced today. And I'm on the top floor. The roof is right above me, so I wouldn't be surprised if you hear a little bit of this today. But that's okay. We've got Rock and Rollin'. You're totally awesome news. Tell me what's good. You could be on next. Tap the talk back microphone on our free iHeartRadio app.

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How are you? Martha Quinn here, getting you closer to 11 with Madonna.

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Sue and Milwaukee's Left-Handed Artists mixtape just got started by Phil Collins a second back. Probably the most famous left-handed musician is Beatle Paul McCartney. 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

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Thanks for heading up to 1 o'clock with me, Martha Quinn. You've got to be a monster pop song to knock Wham's Careless Whisper out of the top spot. That's what REO Speedwagon did in 1985 with Kim.

95.7 Big FM, your home for Dave Michaels tomorrow morning starting at 6. Martha Quinn with you. It's just after 1 o'clock. You put the boom boom into my heart and don't you forget it.

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Heading into the 2 o'clock hour now. High five, you've got me, Martha Quinn. How can singing along to Jesse's Girl help your mental health? 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

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Martha Quinn with you. Sting is no longer with the police, but he will be doing some solo shows.

95.7 Big FM, your home for Dave Michaels tomorrow morning starting at 6. Shout out to the band Soft Cell. This came out in 1981. It was one of the songs that set the tone that...

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Great sing-along song there from Paul Simon. Let's keep that sing-along theme going with this anthem from Meat Loaf, I Would Do Anything for Love, from 1993 on Big FM.

First day of school in the books and just in time for a long holiday weekend to mess up all the routines you're trying to start right now at home. 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If you're hitting the road for Labor Day, AAA says Thursday between 2 and 7, the worst time to travel, and Friday between noon and 8. 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

0: 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I'm Weston. What's your question?
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All right, what's that Labor Day forecast look like if you're headed out of town? Meteorologist Brendan Johnson will join us next with a preview of that. Some changes in the weather. It's hot summer-like right now. Maybe not going to be like that this weekend. All the details coming up on 95.7.

did a love songs mixtape in the 90s, or maybe campfire mixtape. 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More Than Words from Extreme, 95.7 Big FM, Milwaukee's home of the 80s and 90s. I'm Kid O'Shea. 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

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This team is incredible, and it's a four-game series. 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

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You just have to text in a word. So I think it's worth a shot. 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

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I'm Kid O'Shea. 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

0: 95.7 Big FM, Milwaukee's best variety of the 80s and 90s. We've got Cyndi Lauper this hour, TLC on the way, Simple Minds. 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

All right, what do Guns N' Roses, the Eurythmics, and Lynyrd Skynyrd have in common? I just got a sneak peek of Martha's mixtape tomorrow at noon. 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Martha's mixtape happens every day at noon. 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

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I'm Kid O'Shea. 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

So summer like this week, meteorological fall starts today. And by next week, they're saying we could have some fall like feeling weather around here. So let's play Rockwell. Somebody's watching me. I know it's on a lot of Halloween playlists as we get ready for that season, which will be here before we know it. Kid O'Shea out the door. Have a great night. I'll see you tomorrow on TMJ4 News Today. Battles in next.